wind. When the crowd say bow, selector. Rewind. 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Rewind. When the crowd say bow, selector. Rewind. When the crowd say bow, bow, bow. Rewind. When the crowd say bow, selector. Rewind. When the crowd say bow, selector. Rewind. 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Rewind. This goes out.

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And I know that we need this, but I've been too afraid to follow through. Hold me close and I won't leave, 'cause it hurts when you hurt someone.

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0: There's ending our morning.

Benz and all that jazz. I feel like Coltrane, but I ain't with no flashy vibes. My cuz I'm in my own lane. Man, go get a dough up, turn donut, start gloating like a goat when there's no one, man. So what? So that's when I show up. I go hammer, got cold cuts for the blowback when I blow up.

How about them what it them not bad? Better than me, which one of them are bad? Them the one we rise up my arms, yeah. Trust me, them will all get slaughtered. Me like a slaughter, kill all them slaughter, aim war, nothing but torture. Me like a slaughter and kill all of them, kill all of them. Which one of them are for dead? Stop talking, me don't like how when I talk too much. Why them I love talk bad? None of them why they bad. I would do them. It's a serious thing, yeah. Me don't tell them why them already. None of them.

How about them what it them not bad? Better than me, which one of them are bad? Them the worry rise up my arms, yeah. Trust me, them will all get slaughtered. Me like a slaughter, kill all them slaughter in war. Nothing but torture. Me like a slaughter and kill all of them, kill all of them. Which one of them want to be dead? Stop talking, me don't like how when I talk too much. Why them I love talk bad? None of them why they bad. I will do them. It's a serious thing, yeah. Me don't tell them why them already. None of them.